0: Bobby, what's up? No, I'm with Kaiser right now, man. We're doing a video. Yeah. No, hey, do you guys want pizza?
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This one's got a tune in it, so like we're tuning up in this one.

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I got bros in jail, so it could be worse. I put up the bread for my broski's funeral. That was my first time booking a hearse. I sold coke to the white people in the ends. I'm glad that my hood's diverse. I'm writing a verse and my sis told